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Green Day and Holiday free falling into a brand new hour. Tom Petty kicked it off and more to come. A look at AccuWeather 2 for the rest of the weekend and the start of the work week. It's on the way. Skinner now. What's your name? 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Well,

0: 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Dave Powell with you. What's going on, Muncie? Cranking it up there, aren't you? It's ZZ Top, that little man from Texas, and doing that at 95.1. Glad you're listening in. Together on our Saturday as the rest of the weekend rolls through. Cooler temps. I like it. And we've got AccuWeather to talk more about it here with WZXR.
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5: Your AccuWeather forecast. Tonight, expect warm and humid conditions with periods of rain at times heavy and the possibility of a thunderstorm. Please be cautious as there is a risk of hydroplaning on roadways due to ponding. The low temperature will be 67 degrees. Tomorrow will bring humid weather with cloudy skies in the morning, followed by a mix of clouds and sunshine in the afternoon. The high will reach 84 degrees. Tomorrow night, anticipate cloudy conditions with a chance of a thundershower in certain areas. The low temperature will drop to 60 degrees. For AccuWeather, I'm meteorologist Jason Caterina.
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You never forget what it feels like that first time, and especially when you heard Foreigner, Lou Gramm, and the, oh, what a voice. And, you know, when you're coming out of disco and then you had rock like that, that was my favorite. 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

0: Rock 99.3 1037 WZXR let you know that the Washington Township Fall Festival is going to take place next Saturday, a week from today. It's going to be on September 19th, and that is all in honor of Marvin Mayle, who loved to cook a good pig, and we've got the pulled pork barbecue that's going to happen at the festival. Dinner plate, just 13 bucks. Sandwiches are six. Again, that is Saturday, September 19th, 11 a.m. until 2 at Washington Township Volunteer Fire Company in Elmsport, Pennsylvania. All proceeds will benefit the Washington Township Fire Company to support firefighter training. Very cool stuff. Hopefully we catch you out there with WZXR.
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0: 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So nice. We can hang, do our thing, as we will continue to do tomorrow when we're on from 3 until 8. 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You got Dee Snider and the House of Hair going from 9 to midnight. 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See ya.
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1: Ladies and gentlemen, Mr. Hair himself, Dee Snider.
3: You're about to dive headlong into a vat of smoking hot old school heavy metal. Prepare thyselves. This is Dee Snider, and I'll be saluting the only form of rock and roll that managed to crawl out of the sewers, covered in mascara and hairspray, and still kick ass. That, my friends, is known as confident heterosexuality. Speaking of which, on the way are my band Twisted Sister, Metallica and Iron Maiden, and those are just the four-syllable bands. Ha-ha! It's all right here, so get in, sit down, shut up, and start banging. This is a House of Hair. So this week I'm kicking things off in the crapper. So someone light a match. It's about to get louder and faster, my pussycats. Here's Bathroom Wall on the H.O.

Scott was an equal opportunity banger, one for the hot and one for the heavy. That was Whole Lotta Rosie from AC/DC on the HOH. I'm Dee Snider, and my producer's request is that I take my first break of the show right now, but I said, hell no, you headbanging harlot, not till I get to my first official request of the week. Boy, the fame and glory this week goes out to Cody in Waterloo, Iowa, who listens to KCRR 97.7, the classic rock station. Check this out. Hey, D, I'm a huge fan of yours and of the show. Recently, it's been bad between me and my girl. Before we started dating, we worked together unloading trucks at Walmart, and everyone on the crew would take turns picking songs. Every day, I would pick the same song, Here I Go Again by Whitesnake. After a while, I got vetoed and wasn't allowed to pick it anymore. But one time, my soon-to-be girl picked it for me, which I thought was the sweetest thing ever. We now have a son on the way, and I don't want him to come from a broken home, so I hope you'll play this for Sarah and let her know how much I love her. So the irony here is that Cody picked Here I Go Again, and it's a song about being alone, and Cody wants anything but. So Sarah, Cody, pay attention. I used to work on the loading dock. That's right. Right before I joined Twisted Sister, I was unloading trucks just like you too. Sarah, your man's still in love with you. He wants to raise that kid with you. Kids need to have both parents. Try and work this thing out, okay? Do it for your future kid. It's important. So this is for Cody and Sarah and their baby boy on the way. This is Whitesnake on the House of Hair.

0: 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Truthfully, she's a fan of serpents of all colors, but that's a story for another time.
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2: Your AccuWeather forecast. Tonight, expect warm and humid conditions with periods of rain at times heavy and the possibility of a thunderstorm. Please be cautious as there is a risk of hydroplaning on roadways due to ponding. The low temperature will be 67 degrees. Tomorrow will bring humid weather with cloudy skies in the morning, followed by a mix of clouds and sunshine in the afternoon. The high will reach 84 degrees. Tomorrow night, anticipate cloudy conditions with a chance of a thundershower in certain areas. The low temperature will drop to 60 degrees. For AccuWeather, I'm meteorologist Jason Caterina.
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0: The hair is high and the decibels are even higher. This is the HOH. D-Side here in HouseOfHairOnline.com is always accepting your requests. 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D, I used to think it said Enter the Sandman and had visions of a man on a beach made of sand with little people entering him through a tiny doorway. Crazy, right? Well, it sounds like my friend Simon may have taken too many hallucinogens, or he was very young when he first heard this song and misunderstood the words, which is something a little kid would do. Enter the Sandman. No, don't enter the Sandman, Simon, but it is okay to headbang to Enter Sandman on the House of Hair.

of Birmingham, England, home of Black Sabbath and members of Led Zeppelin, Judas Priest have been kicking our asses since 1969. That was Turbo Lover on the house. This is Dee Snider, and I'd like to invite you into my world by way of the HOH website. HouseOfHairOnline.com is where you go to keep yourself in the know with all things old school metal. All right, I got a good one from deep down in the HOH metal vaults for you right now. UFO's One More for the Rodeo is my rare hair for this week on the HOH. So crank it the hellfire up!

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10: If heads are banging and the party is raging, it's got to be the House of Hair. I'm Dee Snider with yet another hairy favorite. Now assume the shredding position, because here comes Axe's rock and roll party in the streets on the HOH.

0: good Lord! I hope whatever you just smashed to bits was cheap and replaceable. I just took a flamethrower to the airwaves with the HOH listener fave from Skid Row, and before that, Axe, only here on The House. I'm Dee Snider. 1 hour is gone. Another one is brewing. You can handle another hour, right?
1: Oh, gnarly!
0: Well, take a breather and get ready to do it all over again when The House of Hair comes back after just a few shakes of my trousers snake. Hey, that rhymes. Don't get any ideas. Stick around!
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15: Dear to enter.
16: Why? What's going on? Where do you come from?
15: This is the House of Hair.
0: That now knows Hatch's Headbangers, the House of Hair is about to blow your roof off. Again.
16: So, snuggle up and come near.
0: D's not here in the expanded 3-hour version of the HOH means more metal, more requests, and more me. Coming up, I'm making this Motorhead and even a few bands that don't start with M. You know, there are a lot of M and W bands out there. Just saying. All right, let's start things off with my third degree. Here's the deal. I'm going to play 3 songs. You strap on your spandex thinking cap and tell me what connects them. And a warning to you, this one requires some serious knowledge, but it is info you've received right here on this show in the past. So you feeling stupid? No worries. Just bang your brain cells to this one. Here's Alice Cooper's Hey Stupid, kicking off my third degree on the House of Hair. Turn it up!

0: Three in a row, round and round they go. Where they stop, only I know. You just heard You Could Be Mine from Guns N' Roses, Motorhead's I Ain't No Nice Guy, and Alice Cooper's Hey Stupid on the House of Hair. Nice set. Here's a D-sider, and I want to know, what's the deal with those three songs? How are they all related? It's my third degree, folks. You figure it out and be back for the answer and more HOH after this.
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16: Your AccuWeather forecast. Tonight, expect warm and humid conditions with periods of rain at times heavy and the possibility of a thunderstorm. Please be cautious as there is a risk of hydroplaning on roadways due to ponding. The low temperature will be 67 degrees. Tomorrow will bring humid weather with cloudy skies in the morning, followed by a mix of clouds and sunshine in the afternoon. The high will reach 84 degrees. Tomorrow night, anticipate cloudy conditions with a chance of a thundershower in certain areas. The low temperature will drop to 60 degrees. For AccuWeather, I'm meteorologist Jason Catarina.
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0: Hey, the House of Hair is back and the battle continues. Is it Dee Snider and earlier, like just before those commercials, I played You Could Be Mine from Guns N' Roses, Motorhead's I Ain't No Nice Guy, and Alice Cooper's Hey Stupid. All three were part of my third degree. So did you figure it out? It was a tough one. I'll give you that. Survey says all those songs featured Slash on guitar. Not bad. And I got to play a Motorhead tune I've only played once or twice before. Bonus! Another triple play is headed your way right now, and you don't even have to think this time. The first one is by request from Georgia Forche in Portland, Oregon, who listens to 95.7 K-Boy Southern Oregon's classic rock. D, I have loved you forever. Aw, I even dressed up like you during Spirit Week in high school. Double aw. Basically, I'm saying I still adore Twisted Sister and you. Triple aw. I'm also really into the Scorpions. Wait, what? Would you play some for me? Boy, I ought to butter me up and then go with someone else? Why do I feel like I've just been friend-zoned? All right, Georgia, you shall have your Scorpions, courtesy of your very good mate, even though there shall be no mating. It's the House of Hair, people. That means it's banging time!

0: old school metal best heard on 10. I hope the hell you crank those three from Megadeth, Aerosmith, and Scorpions. Dee Snider here with you in the House of Hair, and we're sliding on down to the greasy roots of metal in a minute. Are you up for some old school?
1: Yeah! Dude!
0: Then sit down, Waldo.
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0: Heck at it, ready to feed our old school metal Jones. This is the House of Hair. Dee's out of here with you, and you're coming down to the greasy roots of metal right now. Rolling Stone magazine calls Cream the first rock supergroup ever formed. The band featured Jack Bruce, Eric Clapton, Ginger Baker, and saying they were a major hard rock influence is like calling Water Wet, Angus Young short, or Metallica huge. Zeppelin, Deep Purple, Black Sabbath, and scores of other bands from all genres owe a tip of the hat to this squabbling British trio who originally formed under the name Sweet and Sour Rock and Roll. Man, that was lame. Cream may not have been much better, but at least it was shorter. Originally formed in 1966, it was less than 3 years and four albums until they decided to go their own ways, which is a nice way of saying they had to split before Jack Bruce and Ginger Baker killed each other. If you want more insight, watch the documentary Beware Ginger Baker. It really is good and insightful. Now, this next song is from their second album, Disraeli Gears, which was released in 1967. Tales of Brave Ulysses was co-written by Clapton and an Australian artist named Martin Sharp, who scribbled the lyrics on a napkin at a bar and handed them to Eric. The song also featured one of the first recorded uses of the wah-wah pedal in rock. You're welcome, Kirk Hammett! So you're down in the Greasy Roots of Metal with Cream on the HOH. Nothing but creamy greatness, baby!
1: We're not-

0: getting it that I'm rocking you like it was Armageddon? Honestly, I hate that play on words. That was Def Leppard right here on the house. D's out here, and I'm going to put it in park for a minute to get ready for a whole new hour. You're welcome. So why don't you head over to houseofhaironline.com and marvel at all the stuff you can do during the break. 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Check out my playlist. Buy a coffee mug. And don't forget the etc. I'll be back in a minute. And don't go nowhere.
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17: This is the House of Hair.
0: Bada bing, bada boom, baby. Another hour of the loudest hair bands ever to stomp across the world in 6-inch platform boots is here. Just try not to step in the dog poop. It's so tough to get off the platform. Welcome back to the HOH. Did you miss me?
18: You big dummy.
0: You bastard! I'm Dee Snider and Maiden Ozzy, and what do you know? Twisted Sister. I love those guys. Are all coming up this hour, but I'm throwing it into gear the way I always do with a very hairy pair. The first one is unquestionably a heavy metal anthem. It's time to bang your head on the House of Hair. 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

0: the pleasure, double the quiet. 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Stick around.
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13: Your AccuWeather forecast. Tonight, expect warm and humid conditions with periods of rain at times heavy and the possibility of a thunderstorm. Please be cautious as there is a risk of hydroplaning on roadways due to ponding. The low temperature will be 67 degrees. Tomorrow will bring humid weather with cloudy skies in the morning, followed by a mix of clouds and sunshine in the afternoon. The high will reach 84 degrees. Tomorrow night, anticipate cloudy conditions with a chance of a thundershower in certain areas. The low temperature will drop to 60 degrees. For AccuWeather, I'm meteorologist Jason Caterina.
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0: Hey there, headbang! Here's Eastside of Hair, and you're back in my home sweet home, the House of Hair. It is now time for requests for Iron Maiden from Jason Frecker. Jason lives in Erie, PA, and listens to 104.7 WIOT Toledo's Rock. Hey, D, it's time to make the metal, and you don't get much more metal than Maiden. Love the show. Keep on rocking. All right, Jason, it's time to bang your freaking head. Sorry, bro. I'm sure you get this all the time. This is Aces High on the HOH. It's time to

Miss New Jersey in the house. Trickster just gave it to you good on the House of Hair. Do they even have other songs? Here's a D. Snyder, and the gears are grinding, and there ain't no brakes left on this sucker. So what say we just let it ride and see what happens? We're going balls out, a.k.a. Commando, with Ozzy on the HOH. Once again, it's

0: I like to rock on the HOH. I would have said I want to rock, but that's just me. D's out of here with you, and I'm cutting you loose for a minute or two. 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The House will keep you up to date with everything happening in the big sticky world of the metal, and it's all right there at your fingertips. So start clicking, then hightail it back here pronto.
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10: 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It's the House of Hair with Dee Snider. This show was previously recorded. 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
0: Didn't think you'd get rid of me that easy, did ya? 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Not by me, of course, but my crack staff of metal-loving monkeys is totally on top of things. So get them in, and maybe I'll make you famous for a minute or two, like I'm doing right now for Tracy Jones from Churchill, Tennessee, who sent one in through Facebook while listening to Classic Rock 103.5 WIMZ, and now she's known throughout the world of metal to have great taste in music. Tracy is also a cancer survivor, and that is awesome. Check this out. D, Little Fighter by White Lion was my fight song when undergoing chemotherapy treatment for bilateral triple-positive breast cancer. And I'm happy to report that I made my five-year mark, and I've been told I am cancer-free. That is such great news, Tracy. So glad you're still with us, and glad you're still rocking with me on the House of Hair. So for all the people out there fighting for their lives, little or otherwise, this is White Lion on the House of Hair. Fire it up!

0: about business, and business is good. I'm Dee Snider. You just heard from Dio, Van Halen, and White Lion. All right, I'm going to satisfy my urge for some self-indulgence right after this short break.
1: That goes with the territory.
0: While I'm gone, you're going to use your time constructively by visiting houseofaironline.com to submit a request for a future show. You know you wanna. All right, I got one more to go, so stick around and check out this message from me.
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0: This is Dee Snider, and while you know me as a rock star, radio personality, and maybe even an actor, I'm also a published author. What? You heard me, and at this moment, I have four very different books available. There's my memoirs, Shut Up and Give Me the Mic, the graphic novel on my journey to Washington, D.C. to fight censorship in the 80s called He's Not Gonna Take It, my novel Frats on Suburban Gang Violence in the 70s, and, are you ready? 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I bratty kid you not. So is it a time you discover Dee Snider, the author? 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So pick up a copy of Shut Up and Give Me the Mic, He's Not Gonna Take It, Frats, or We're Not Gonna Take It, or maybe all four, and discover an exciting new writing talent, moi. 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
7: Prepare thyself. 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
8: We have headbanged our way to the bitter end, my loyal demons. The House of Hair is engineered by Metal Mick McCabe, produced by Dwight Kuhlman. And the showrunner is Pam. Yes, Pam, can I have another? Edwards.
9: I'm Dee Snider, and this gem called the HOH goes down faster than a 50-year-old in a lace miniskirt backstage at a rock concert.
10: Hi, baby.
9: Yeah, Stephen Piercy told me. Now you all know how this story ends, so say it with me. If it ain't metal, it's crap! Here's a little band that just happens to be in the Metal Hall of Fame, taking us out. That would be my band, Twisted Freaking Sister. I'll see you next week. Now, get ready to scream, rock!

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3: Your AccuWeather forecast. Overnight will be warm and humid with periods of rain, some heavy, and a thunderstorm with a low of 66. Sunday is expected to be humid with clouds in the morning, giving way to some sunshine in the afternoon, reaching a high of 84. Sunday night will be cloudy with a chance of a thundershower in some areas and a low of 59. On Monday, anticipate mostly sunny skies, less warmth and lower humidity with a high of 74. Tuesday is shaping up to be mostly sunny and quite pleasant, also with a high of 74. For AccuWeather, I'm meteorologist Jason Caterina.
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5: Your AccuWeather forecast. Overnight will be warm and humid with periods of rain, some heavy, and a thunderstorm with a low of 66. Sunday is expected to be humid with clouds in the morning, giving way to some sunshine in the afternoon, reaching a high of 84. Sunday night will be cloudy with a chance of a thundershower in some areas and a low of 59. On Monday, anticipate mostly sunny skies, less warmth and lower humidity with a high of 74. Tuesday is shaping up to be mostly sunny and quite pleasant, also with a high of 74. For AccuWeather, I'm meteorologist Jason Caterina.
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7: Your AccuWeather forecast. Overnight will be warm and humid with periods of rain, some heavy, and a thunderstorm with a low of 66. Sunday is expected to be humid with clouds in the morning, giving way to some sunshine in the afternoon, reaching a high of 84. Sunday night will be cloudy with a chance of a thundershower in some areas and a low of 59. On Monday, anticipate mostly sunny skies, less warmth and lower humidity with a high of 74. Tuesday is shaping up to be mostly sunny and quite pleasant, also with a high of 74. For AccuWeather, I'm meteorologist Jason Caterina.
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3: Your AccuWeather forecast. Overnight will be warm and humid with periods of rain, some heavy, and a thunderstorm with a low of 66. Sunday is expected to be humid with clouds in the morning, giving way to some sunshine in the afternoon, reaching a high of 84. Sunday night will be cloudy with a chance of a thundershower in some areas and a low of 59. On Monday, anticipate mostly sunny skies, less warmth and lower humidity with a high of 74. Tuesday is shaping up to be mostly sunny and quite pleasant, also with a high of 74. For AccuWeather, I'm meteorologist Jason Caterina.
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5: Your AccuWeather forecast. Overnight will be warm and humid with periods of rain, some heavy, and a thunderstorm with a low of 66. Sunday is expected to be humid with clouds in the morning, giving way to some sunshine in the afternoon, reaching a high of 84. Sunday night will be cloudy with a chance of a thundershower in some areas and a low of 59. On Monday, anticipate mostly sunny skies, less warmth and lower humidity with a high of 74. Tuesday is shaping up to be mostly sunny and quite pleasant, also with a high of 74. For AccuWeather, I'm meteorologist Jason Caterina.
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0: died and you were scared. 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
3: Your AccuWeather forecast. Overnight will be warm and humid with periods of rain, some heavy, and a thunderstorm with a low of 66. Sunday is expected to be humid with clouds in the morning, giving way to some sunshine in the afternoon, reaching a high of 84. Sunday night will be cloudy with a chance of a thundershower in some areas and a low of 59. On Monday, anticipate mostly sunny skies, less warmth and lower humidity with a high of 74. Tuesday is shaping up to be mostly sunny and quite pleasant, also with a high of 74. For AccuWeather, I'm meteorologist Jason Caterina.
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1: I'm Chris DeMeo. President Trump continues his weekend trip to Ireland today.
2: Day two of the weekend trip involves the sport of golf. The president waking up at his Dunburg resort, where the Irish Open Golf Tournament is currently being played. There are rumors the president himself will present the winner's trophy.
1: Fox's Jonathan Savage. Police say a trespasser tried to enter the home of former Vice President Kamala Harris on Friday night. The woman contacted Harris's security.
3: After being told she couldn't stay, she returned again, prompting a call to police about a possible trespasser. Police took a report at the scene. TMZ reported the woman was not arrested or cited.
1: Fox's Deborah Valentine. Harris and her husband were not home. A plane carrying Wisconsin Congressman Tom Tiffany making an emergency landing in Lake Wausau. Tiffany and the pilot sustaining minor injuries. 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
4: Heavy showers today with a high of 85. My name's Griffin Brown, and this is your Backyard Broadcasting News. A Milton woman is jailed after police say that she sold more than 25 grams of methamphetamine in a Sunbury parking lot. 27-year-old Sarah Jane Long allegedly arranged the $300 sale through Facebook Messenger and her cell phone. Drug task force agents recorded the July 17th deal. Long faces felony drug delivery and communication charges. Bail is set at $75,000 with a preliminary hearing set for September 22nd. A Sunbury man is jailed on $250,000 bail after state police say that they found hundreds of files of child sexual abuse material linked to him. 50-year-old Roy Charles Troutman faces 15 felony counts after investigators received multiple cyber tips. Police say more than 400 illicit files were uploaded or viewed. Troutman is also a lifetime registered sex offender. His preliminary hearing is set for September 16th. Work is underway on a new BMX-style pump track at Shaw Place Park in Williamsport. The $650,000 first phase will feature a paved loop with rolling hills and banked turns designed to let riders build speed without pedaling. The project also includes earthwork and stormwater improvements. Funding comes from the state, county, and city sources. A second phase could eventually add an off-road bike skills course. A Penn State student intern has helped draft proposed legislation aimed at strengthening workplace discrimination investigations in Pennsylvania. State Representative Scott Conklin joined senior Amber Starr to announce the so-called Target Discrimination Act. The bill would require companies to investigate complaints, gather statements from all involved, and consider relevant evidence. Starr says she developed the proposal after her own experience with workplace sexual assault and difficulties getting help. And up next in sports, for high school football, Montgomery stayed unbeaten with a 12-6 win over rival South Williamsport Saturday night. Josh Noble ran for 148 yards and two touchdowns, while Hayden Denton sealed the win with a late end zone interception. Montgomery improves to 3-0. And in high school soccer, Loyal Sock posted a 7-0 over Troy Saturday. Trenton Miller and David Bjorkman each scored twice, while Aiden Wetzler and Luke Edmonds each had three assists. This marks the third win for the Lancers this season, with only two losses so far. I'm Griffin Brown, and that was your Backyard Broadcasting News.
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11: Your AccuWeather forecast today will be humid with cloudy skies this morning, giving way to a mix of clouds and sun in the afternoon, reaching a high of 84. Tonight, expect cloudy conditions with a chance of a thundershower in some areas and a low of 59. Tomorrow will be mostly sunny and cooler with reduced humidity, reaching a high of 74. Tuesday will be pleasant, starting with sunny to partly cloudy skies in the morning, then becoming sunny with areas of high clouds later with a high of 74. Wednesday will bring sunshine with a few clouds and a high of 80. For AccuWeather, I'm meteorologist Joe Lundberg.
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2: State Senator Gene Yaw and State Representative Joe Hamm are joining us to preview their annual Senior Citizens Expo, featuring more than 80 vendors and services for seniors, caregivers, and their families. We'll also discuss that recent legislative work and what it takes to turn a local concern into action in Harrisburg. Yaw represents the 23rd Senate District, while Hamm represents the 84th House District. Good morning, gentlemen.
3: Good morning.
4: Good morning.
2: It's really great to see you here, and I'm so happy that we're having the Senior Expo once again, so we're looking forward to that. I'm curious about what you're hoping to put together here for another year for your Senior Expo in Montoursville.
3: It's the same thing we've done for many, many years, and that is to make things available not only to senior citizens, but maybe children of seniors or people who may be thinking about moving into or downsizing, moving into some kind of a care facility, just to make it a one-stop shop where they can come and get a lot of information. Plus, there's some free screenings that also occur. But information is the key. And I think that last year, Joe, if I remember correctly, we had 800 visitors.
2: That's great.
3: And
2: that was your goal, wasn't it?
3: Well, it kind of was. I'd like to see 1,000.
2: Okay.
3: And we have a great facility at the Baptist Church on Route 87. Parking, it's all on one level, and people can walk in. And it's just been a great event that we've had now for many, many years. So information is the key.
2: Absolutely.
3: We want to provide information to relating to seniors.
2: Is there stuff that they've asked about that you may not have had asked about back when you began? Are there things that have sort of come around that have evolved with the Senior Expo?
3: A lot of the questions are pretty much the same.
2: Uh-huh.
3: And, you know, people have tried to orient their presentations to those. One thing that amazes me is the number of pens and trinkets that are picked up.
2: You got a little bag to take that along?
3: Yeah, which is it's good.
2: A little swag bag. That's great. With more than 80 organizations attending, would you advise someone when they want to walk in the door? Would you say, if they're overwhelmed, how would you tell them to make their way around the Senior Expo?
4: Yeah, I think Senator Yaw hit it right on. It's literally us bringing every resource we can to you. And so we encourage our seniors, but not just our seniors. We encourage those who maybe are taking care of their mom and dad at home, or those who are starting to have to make plans for what that future may look like. This is an event that has grown each year, and we're seeing more and more folks come out for it, and we just encourage everybody to make the time. You don't have to stay the whole time from 9:30 to 1. If it's a half hour you have, come on in. Stop for that half hour. If you have 15 minutes, I'm sure you can find something that will be beneficial to you in that 15 minutes.
2: Of the things that you mentioned, are those sort of the best-kept secrets of the expo, the car fit, the shredding? Are those things that maybe people overlook that think, oh, I'm so glad that this is available?
3: I think it was really I watched last year one of the car fits as to what goes on, and I think it's very instructive. It's something I never thought about before, so mm-hmm. I learned from this too.
2: Yeah. Did you get fitted?
3: I mean, did not.
2: You call it a senior expo, but it's really for families, too.
3: It is, and I'd like to encourage people to take advantage of this. I have an intern this summer, Eva DeSalvo Carnival, and she went through the unclaimed property records in Lycoming County, and we found that this only applies to people that have a claim in excess of $2,000.
2: Okay.
3: She found about $1.5 million in unclaimed property.
2: Wow.
3: We have sent out letters to all those people. Now, the reason I'm mentioning this in conjunction with our Senior Expo,
2: sure.
3: The Treasurer's Office will be at the Senior Expo. So if you got one of these letters, it wasn't spam or it wasn't a joke or anything. You know, we were worried about that. Like, we sent these letters out, and it's like, okay, you have whatever, a claim that's worth more than $2,000. Yeah, right. I'm just mentioning that. So if somebody has not followed up on it, and they want to talk to somebody in person, the treasurer's office will be at the Senior Expo, so it's a great opportunity to follow up on this unclaimed property. But when you think about it, $1.5 million,
2: that's incredible,
3: is outstanding for people just to pick up.
2: Will Stacy Garrity be able to visit the Senior Expo? Has she ever come by?
3: We always invite her, but she's a little bit busy right now. That's just something that's a little bit different. It adds maybe a little bit of a twist on it. One of the other things, and that I think Joe will agree with this, is seniors come to this. It's kind of a social event, too.
2: Oh, yeah.
3: I see a lot of people talking that say, hey, I haven't, you know, they see them every year at the Senior Expos. One of the other things that, we will mention that we have this year is that Fox Den is a specialty coffee provider that they're there sponsored by, I think, Seneca Resources. So that's just another thing that we've added to make it a little bit more sociable and convenient for people.
2: How about transportation? You got a great parking lot there in Montoursville.
3: It's the reason we like it. It's flat, and everything is flat and walkable. Or if you happen to be in a wheelchair or a walk, you need a walker or anything like that, it's very, very adaptable to handicap.
2: Prescription drugs are the things that you're talking about can bring in. This is sort of an opportunity to not have to go to the police station.
4: Yeah, so, you know, many people get prescriptions and maybe they just don't follow their doctor's orders, right? And that prescription sits in their medicine cabinet for months, maybe years. That's what we see folks bringing into us there at the Senior Expo. It's our Lycoming County Sheriff's Office. They will have a box there that they will literally take those prescriptions, put them there so that they can properly dispose of them. You know, they don't want you to flush it down the toilet. They don't want you to, you know, put in your garbage. Really, this is a safe location where it can be properly disposed of. So it's one of the things that we like to make sure we offer because, you know, truly a lot of people, myself probably included, if I looked at my medicine cabinet right now, there's probably some sort of prescription medicine that probably should be, you know, discarded. And making sure that we do it the right way and disposing it properly goes a long way. So, you know, it's a resource that we offer. And, you know, we certainly want to make sure that, again, bring the resources that folks need. And so as Senator Yall said, you know, we have a lot of state and local agencies will be there. We have veterans organizations like the Lycoming County Veterans Affairs, PA, DMVA. If there are veterans who are looking for help, this is a location they can come to and talk with those who provide support for our veterans. But also, you know, healthcare, UPMC, Geisinger will be there providing, you know, free screenings. Now you don't have to go to the doctor's office. You literally come to a one-stop shop and you can get some free screenings. We have long-term care facilities, assisted living facilities, elder law, financial services, insurance services. I mean, there is so much there, and that's why when I say it's a one-stop shop, I truly mean it, and I truly believe that if you just gave, you know, 30 minutes of your day, an hour of your day, you are going to find at least one thing that you could benefit from. And so we just encourage everybody to come out. You know, it's a lot of work that goes into this, and the senator and I appreciate our team who puts a lot of work into this event each year to pull it off. But we're always looking to see more and more people through that door so that our staff realizes that all their hard work is worth, you know, their efforts. And so when we see numbers increasing, I think year number one, somewhere around 550. So when we were over 800 last year, we were really thrilled with that number. And again, we're just, you know, pushing for that 1,000 number. It is a large facility, so you're not going to be, you know, found to feel like you're crowded. There is more than enough room for 80 vendors for you to come in. And, you know, in the Senator, I always appreciate catching up with our constituents.
2: Sure. 80 vendors, that's amazing. And you have a lot of concerns about identity theft this time around, so I'm thinking there's probably going to be plenty of people that are going to help about that.
3: Well, the Attorney General's office will be there. So it's interesting to comment. Like, so if somebody is concerned about spam or emails that they get or phone calls or anything and want to complain to somebody about it, the Attorney General's office will be there to for them to talk to. Just one more of the agencies that you normally would not run into in your daily life. They're here.
2: For sure. And it's a good chance for you to catch up with your friends as well. The Senior Citizens Expo Thursday, September 17th, 9:30 to 1 at Community Baptist Church. That's a good amount of time. Like you say, you can stop in. You don't have to stay the whole time.
3: That's absolutely true. I think that a half hour is probably, you'd have to walk fast to get through in a half hour because with 80 vendors and people stopping to talk, you could spend an hour there easily, and that would be an hour well worth this time.
2: When you make the plans, do you plan to have sort of half booth and information and half activities, things like that? Or does it just work out like that?
3: It just kind of works out like that.
2: That's good. There's lots of little activities and screenings, like you say, that people can take advantage of.
3: It really has become somewhat of a social event.
2: I love it.
3: For people to go to. And we welcome that. And as Joe said, I mean, I'd like to see people lined up at the door. Now, I don't want people to, you know, be standing in line outside. We've had that issue. And asking people, don't come early because we're not going to open the doors early. But 9:30 is when it opens. And, you know, but we like a steady stream of people to come. And usually we pass them through pretty easily or quickly.
2: Does the church help with the setup of that?
3: Our staffs do. I mean, I thank our staffs, both of our staffs, for doing it and setting up the tables and taking care of it.
2: Well, thank you for everybody that's doing that work, because here you are with a great event coming up here on the 17th of September. And I wanted to transition a little bit about the things that you're doing in Harrisburg, Senator Yaw. You're talking about Senate Bill 349, which was just passed, which is so exciting. When I see that press release, it has you standing there with the legislators and everybody with the solar decommissioning project. I'm so proud of you. I'm thinking, how does that happen? Thank you for doing that for us, because it's concerns for the citizens that you do it.
3: Well, that only took about 5 years to get there. But
2: I wanted you to explain to us the decommissioning of solar panels. What was the forethought in that when you got that together?
3: The issue was this, is these large solar arrays, maybe 50 or 100 acres or whatever. I'm concerned about farmers, about landowners in my district, is what happens when, you know, at the end of its life of this solar farm, what happens to it? Who takes it apart? I mean, anything else that we do involving the land or anything, whether it's mining or coal or aggregates or even gas at drilling, everything has to be bonded so that when the event is over, it can be put back the way it was, so to speak.
2: Yeah.
3: But we had nothing like that. And so 20 years down the road, here's a poor farmer who thought that, I had this array on my land. All of a sudden, he's stuck with 50 or 100 acres of solar panels, all the steel and everything else that goes with it. And what happens? Who's responsible for it? So Senate Bill 349 or Act 44, what it does is it sets up every 5 years, there's a review by engineers to say, okay, here's what it would cost to decommission this, to take it back to what the land was originally. Take everything down, take it apart, put it back the way it was.
2: Yeah.
3: And the developer has to put up a bond in that amount, and that bond is reviewed every 5 years. The bond is held by DEP, and at the end, hopefully, there's enough money there that, you know, that it can be put back, or the land can be reclaimed.
2: Yeah. So would you say that this is sort of the 25-year plan? Do you think that there's going to be a decommissioning of those solar panels?
3: I don't think there's any question about that. Some solar panels are reaching the end of their life expectancy right now.
2: Okay.
3: And the reason we did it is because most large solar arrays cross over multiple municipalities from one to the other. So if you really want to do a development, it's like, okay, we're going to do, this is what's required on this side of the road, but on the other side of the road, it's a different township and the requirements are different. The bill was even supported by the solar industry.
2: Oh, good.
3: It standardized what the process is, and it protects landowners. That was the whole idea behind it.
2: Do you feel satisfaction now that the governor signed that? I mean, is that, how's that feel?
3: Well, yeah, that's the one thing that, that keeps us going. I mean, like I said, I was kidding about it, but it did. Literally, I think we've introduced that bill. It took 5 years to get it this far. And I tell people, it just feels so good, you know, running your head into the wall all the time. But every once in a while, you find the door, and, you know, it's like, okay, this is something that will help people throughout my district and throughout the state. So it's kind of the fuel that makes you keep going.
2: It teaches us also that things don't happen like a snap of the fingers in Harrisburg.
3: No. Legislatively, things happen very, very slowly. And a lot of times, there's a reason behind that. If we responded to whatever the daily issue is, it would be, you know, impossible to deal with. Everything would be different. So you have to take time and see what develops over a period of time, and that maybe hopefully makes a better piece of legislation.
2: Well, I think it's really interesting to follow what you're doing, and I love getting the press releases, so thanks for sending them, for sure. I wanted to also talk to Representative Hamm about the newly announced $422,000-plus Greenlight Go grant that's modernizing the signal at Broad Street and Willow Street in Winters Lane in Montoursville. That's exciting that you got that also over the finish line.
4: Yeah, we were honored to support the application Montoursville Borough put forward. As a member of the Transportation Committee, making sure our infrastructure is up to date is really important. And so when our communities come forward with applications saying, look, we want to improve our infrastructure, we want to make our community safer for pedestrians, for the traveling public, we're right there to support those types of applications. And so that application was an easy one to support. We know that the traffic signal there is, at least certainly could be upgraded and make that intersection a safer intersection. And look, the truth is we're seeing more folks on the roads each and every day. And truly not just vehicles anymore, right?
2: Sure.
4: We have the e-bikes and these e-scooters and folks traveling our roads. And so making sure that our infrastructure is updated to, accommodate future and what new and exciting things are coming forward, it's certainly something we want to make sure we're doing.
2: Well, these are such great subjects that people can ask questions about when they come on out to the Senior Citizens Expo on Thursday, September 17th at the Community Baptist Church on Route 87 in Montoursville with free admission. So it's a win-win. I think it's going to be a great time.
3: We do too. Well, hopefully we can reach 1,000. So everybody that comes helps us.
2: How many boxes of shredding stuff can people bring?
4: We try to tell people to limit it to 2 personal boxes.
2: Yeah.
4: We certainly don't have any business shredding, any commercial shredding. So we ask people to limit it to 2 boxes that you bring. And the reason for that is there are a lot of people bringing their shred materials. And so, we don't want it to get too backed up. And certainly North Central Site Services, who provides the service for us, their truck's there to do it. But we just need to make sure that we give everybody the chance to get their documents shredded. So we just ask for folks to limit it to 2 boxes.
2: So when people come to the Senior Expo, what are you hoping that they take away from the whole event? What's the most important thing that you would say a family needs to know by coming to the Senior Expo?
3: My feeling is that they just take away one thing that's beneficial to them, and it could be anything. I mean, I don't know. With 80 vendors and
2: sure,
3: all of the governmental agencies are there, whatever question they have, I just hope that they come away with one thing that they said, okay, I'm glad I went because I learned that one item which is going to help me.
2: It's like you have elder law and insurance information and travel and things like that that are even sort of recreational.
3: Well, yes, there's no question about that. Or even talking to Joe or myself about some issue, whatever it might be. If that's what they feel is important, that's fine.
2: Is there anything else you'd like to add, Representative Hamm, about the Senior Expo or anything else that's happening in our community?
4: Yeah, no, we just encourage you to come out Thursday, September 17th, 9:30 to 1. We just remind you that the doors will not open till 9:30.
2: Okay.
4: We need that time to get our vendors set up, right? 80 vendors, that's a lot of people trying to fit themselves into the gym at the church. And so we need all that time to get everybody set up. And so the doors will not open prior to 9:30. But, we do encourage you to come out. And if you can't get there at 9:30, come at 10:30. Whatever time you can get there, the doors will be open, and we'll be there to welcome you. And we just thank everybody who supports this event. Thank our team for all their work putting it together for us, and all the agencies, whether it's local and state agencies or you know, private companies, those who come to support this event, to provide a resource to our community. We're just so thankful and grateful for each one of our vendors. And you know, we just, again, we're pushing for 1,000, so we ask everybody, stop on out. We'll guarantee you there's at least one thing there for you.
2: Well, we're grateful that you could come on by.
3: We should have a special prize for the 1,000th person.
2: Oh, yeah.
4: I love the idea. I love it.
2: They get to ring the bell. No, I love it. We're excited about the Senior Citizens Expo coming up Thursday, September 17th, 9:30 to 1, Community Baptist Church, Route 87 in Montoursville. So close, and admission is free. So we just wanted to thank both of you, Senator Gene Yaw, Representative Joe Hamm, for joining us and sharing what seniors can expect at this year's event. So we'll see you there.
3: Thank you.
4: Thank you.
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1: Fox News, I'm Deborah Valentine. Wisconsin Republican gubernatorial candidate Tom Tiffany posting to X that the small plane he was a passenger on made an emergency water landing in Lake Washaw Saturday night after the plane lost power.
2: He says the aircraft lost power as it was preparing to land at Wausau Downtown Airport, forcing the emergency landing.
1: Fox's Claudia Cowan. Indonesian rescuers say about 140 passengers are missing. At least 102 have been rescued after a ferry carrying more than 240 people overturned in the Java Sea. President Trump wrapping up his two-day visit to Ireland today. He met with political and business leaders Saturday.
3: I'm pleased to say that Ireland is now the sixth largest source of foreign direct investment in the United States, with nearly $392 billion invested in 2025.
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4: Heavy showers today with a high of 85. My name is Griffin Brown, and this is your backyard broadcasting news. State police are investigating a burglary in Snyder County that left five handguns missing. Troopers say someone forced their way through a window at an unoccupied home on Rink Lane in West Perry Township sometime between September 7th and September 9th. The stolen firearms include handguns made by Smith & Wesson, Ruger, Taurus, and High Point, with a combined value of more than $1,600. No suspect has been identified. A 67-year-old Williamsport woman is free on $50,000 unsecured bail after police say that she helped arrange a cocaine sale to a confidential informant. Michelle Harry allegedly picked up the drugs from a home on Sheridan Street in April, then delivered them while under police surveillance. Investigators say Harry later admitted where she got the cocaine. She faces felony drug delivery and illegal use of a cell phone charge. Two Muncie Township residents are challenging approvals of a proposed data center next to their property. Ray Ella and Sean Tetrault have filed an appeal in Lycoming County Court, arguing township supervisors failed to hold required public hearings on the project. The couple say that the development could affect property values, noise, water use, and safety. They want the approval overturned or the case sent back to the township for public hearings and possible new restrictions. Cogan House Community Church is preparing for what organizers say will be the biggest rummage sale in its seven-year history. The sale runs from 8 a.m. to 4 p.m. Saturday, September 19th at the church in Trout Run. Donations will fill both the large social hall and basement with everything from household items to kitchen goods. Proceeds have previously helped local seniors, families in need, and church repairs. Leftover items are shared with other local charities, including American Rescue Workers. And up next in sports, for high school football, Montgomery stayed unbeaten with a 12-6 win over rival South Williamsport Saturday night. Josh Noble ran for 148 yards and two touchdowns, while Hayden Denton sealed the win with a late end zone interception. Montgomery improves to 3-0. And in high school soccer, Loyal Sock posted a 7-0 over Troy Saturday. Trenton Miller and David Bjorkman each scored twice, while Aiden Wetzler and Luke Edmonds each had three assists. This marks the third win for the Lancers this season, with only two losses so far. I'm Griffin Brown, and that was your backyard broadcasting news.
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7: 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Let's get to work celebrating this long 3-day weekend with Rush and Working Man.

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0: 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Steely Dan, CCR, and Rush also clocked in to start our Labor Day set. 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
10: Your AccuWeather forecast today will be humid with cloudy skies this morning, giving way to a mix of clouds and sun in the afternoon, reaching a high of 84. Tonight, expect cloudy conditions with a chance of a thundershower in some areas and a low of 59. Tomorrow will be mostly sunny and cooler with reduced humidity, reaching a high of 74. Tuesday will be pleasant, starting with sunny to partly cloudy skies in the morning, then becoming sunny with areas of high clouds later with a high of 74. Wednesday will bring sunshine with a few clouds and a high of 80. For AccuWeather, I'm meteorologist Joe Lundberg.
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0: 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Before that, we heard from Bob Seger, Feeling Like a Number, ZZ Top, Just Got Paid, and Bon Jovi kick things off. 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

0: 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Plus Todd Rundgren, Styx is Blue Collar Man, and BTO opened our salute to the workforce. It's time for us to clock out, but don't punch out yet. We'll fire up another hour when we come back.
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4: I'm Pam Puso. The shutdown of an oil pipeline in Saudi Arabia could further compromise the global oil supply. The abrupt action was taken after a drone attack launched from Iraq.
5: Saudi Arabia says it won't retaliate, at least for now, following a request from Iraq's prime minister. President Trump, meantime, claims Iran was probably behind it.
4: Fox's Kevin Cork. Mounting pressure on Ukraine after more deadly Russian strikes.
6: Russian President Vladimir Putin out with a new warning to the West. He says sending European troops into Ukraine would amount to a direct conflict with Russia. This after some European leaders backed a potential peacekeeping force.
4: That's Fox's Claudia Cowan. President Putin also denying that Russia poses any threat to Europe. America's listening to Fox News.
7: Heavy showers today with a high of 85. My name's Griffin Brown, and this is your Backyard Broadcasting News. A Milton woman is jailed after police say that she sold more than 25 grams of methamphetamine in a Sunbury parking lot. 27-year-old Sarah Jane Long allegedly arranged the $300 sale through Facebook Messenger and her cell phone. Drug task force agents recorded the July 17th deal. Long faces felony drug delivery and communication charges. Bail is set at $75,000, with a preliminary hearing set for September 22nd. A Sunbury man is jailed on $250,000 bail after state police say that they found hundreds of files of child sexual abuse material linked to him. 50-year-old Roy Charles Troutman faces 15 felony counts after investigators received multiple cyber tips. Police say more than 400 illicit files were uploaded or viewed. Troutman is also a lifetime registered sex offender. His preliminary hearing is set for September 16th. Work is underway on a new BMX-style pump track at Shaw Place Park in Williamsport. The $650,000 first phase will feature a paved loop with rolling hills and banked turns designed to let riders build speed without pedaling. The project also includes earthwork and stormwater improvements. Funding comes from the state, county, and city sources. A second phase could eventually add an off-road bike skills course. A Penn State student intern has helped draft proposed legislation aimed at strengthening workplace discrimination investigations in Pennsylvania. State Representative Scott Conklin joined senior Amber Starr to announce the so-called Target Discrimination Act. The bill would require companies to investigate complaints, gather statements from all involved, and consider relevant evidence. Starr says she developed the proposal after her own experience with workplace sexual assault and difficulties getting help. And up next in sports, for high school football, Montgomery stayed unbeaten with a 12-6 win over rival South Williamsport Saturday night. Josh Noble ran for 148 yards and two touchdowns, while Hayden Denton sealed the win with a late end zone interception. Montgomery improves to 3-0. And in high school soccer, Loyal Sock posted a 7-0 over Troy Saturday. Trenton Miller and David Bjorkman each scored twice, while Aiden Wetzler and Luke Edmonds each had three assists. This marks the third win for the Lancers this season, with only two losses so far. I'm Griffin Brown, and that was your Backyard Broadcasting News.
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9: This week's newscast takes us back to 1968, when Eric Clapton stopped by Abbey Road Studios to record the iconic guitar solo on George Harrison's While My Guitar Gently Weeps. That session made Clapton the very first non-Beatle ever to appear on one of their recordings.

That's Blondie, featuring former Playboy bunny Debbie Harry, who signed their first major record company contract this week in 1977. And in 1973, the Rolling Stones released Goat's Head Soup, an album that topped the charts in both the U.S. and the U.K.

0: And finally, after 28 years together in 1998, Aerosmith had their first number one song in America with I Don't Want to Miss a Thing, from the soundtrack to the film Armageddon. 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
11: Your AccuWeather forecast today will be humid with cloudy skies this morning, giving way to a mix of clouds and sun in the afternoon, reaching a high of 84. Tonight, expect cloudy conditions with a chance of a thundershower in some areas and a low of 59. Tomorrow will be mostly sunny and cooler with reduced humidity, reaching a high of 74. Tuesday will be pleasant, starting with sunny to partly cloudy skies in the morning, then becoming sunny with areas of high clouds later with a high of 74. Wednesday will bring sunshine with a few clouds and a high of 80. For AccuWeather, I'm meteorologist Joe Lundberg.
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0: Welcome to the Flashback Rockstar Birthday Party. This week, we celebrate the birth of one of rock's all-time greatest frontmen, the late Freddie Mercury, born in 1946. With his flamboyant stage presence and incredible 4-octave vocal range, he led Queen to worldwide success.

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And also celebrating this week is Don Brewer, founding member and longtime original drummer of Grand Funk Railroad, who's turning 78.

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0: 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It's Flashback with Matt Pinfield. 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
5: I'm Pam Puso. The shutdown of an oil pipeline in Saudi Arabia could further compromise the global oil supply. The abrupt action was taken after a drone attack launched from Iraq.
6: Saudi Arabia says it won't retaliate, at least for now.

0: following a request from Iraq's prime minister. President Trump, meantime, claims Iran was probably behind it.
1: Fox's Kevin Cork. Mounting pressure on Ukraine after more deadly Russian strikes.
2: Russian President Vladimir Putin out with a new warning to the West. He says sending European troops into Ukraine would amount to a direct conflict with Russia. This after some European leaders backed a potential peacekeeping force.
1: That's Fox's Claudia Cowan. President Putin also denying that Russia poses any threat to Europe. 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
3: Heavy showers today with a high of 85. My name is Griffin Brown, and this is your Backyard Broadcasting News. State police are investigating a burglary in Snyder County that left five handguns missing. Troopers say someone forced their way through a window at an unoccupied home on Rink Lane in West Perry Township sometime between September 7th and September 9th. The stolen firearms include handguns made by Smith & Wesson, Ruger, Taurus, and High Point, with a combined value of more than $1,600. No suspect has been identified. A 67-year-old Williamsport woman is free on $50,000 unsecured bail after police say that she helped arrange a cocaine sale to a confidential informant. Michelle Harry allegedly picked up the drugs from a home on Sheridan Street in April, then delivered them while under police surveillance. Investigators say Harry later admitted where she got the cocaine. She faces felony drug delivery and illegal use of a cell phone charge. Two Muncie Township residents are challenging approvals of a proposed data center next to their property. Ray Ella and Sean Tetrault have filed an appeal in Lycoming County Court, arguing township supervisors failed to hold required public hearings on the project. The couple say that the development could affect property values, noise, water use, and safety. They want the approval overturned or the case sent back to the township for public hearings and possible new restrictions. Cogan House Community Church is preparing for what organizers say will be the biggest rummage sale in its seven-year history. The sale runs from 8 a.m. to 4 p.m. Saturday, September 19th at the church in Trout Run. Donations will fill both the large social hall and basement with everything from household items to kitchen goods. Proceeds have previously helped local seniors, families in need, and church repairs. Leftover items are shared with other local charities, including American Rescue Workers. And up next in sports, for high school football, Montgomery stayed unbeaten with a 12-6 win over rival South Williamsport Saturday night. Josh Noble ran for 148 yards and two touchdowns, while Hayden Denton sealed the win with a late end zone interception. Montgomery improves to 3-0. And in high school soccer, Loyal Sock posted a 7-0 over Troy Saturday. Trenton Miller and David Bjorkman each scored twice, while Aiden Wetzler and Luke Edmonds each had three assists. This marks the third win for the Lancers this season, with only two losses so far. I'm Griffin Brown, and that was your Backyard Broadcasting News.
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REM telling it like it is. Bright and early this morning. Well, it's not very bright outside, but you know what I mean. 9:10 on this Sunday. We'll meet up and regroup in a second. 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

0: A song that we share sentiment with, that is Joan Jett, I Love Rock and Roll at WZXR. And boy, am I a lucky duck. This job revolves around rock and roll, and we have a mountain of shapes and sizes, all shapes and sizes, really, of rock tunes to get through on this Sunday. But while we're here, going to make the best of it, waste no time at all. Tons to go over when it comes to headlines in the music world, sports world, and local news. Events to dive into as well. So 13 days into September, Valley with a forecast for you next.
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12: Your AccuWeather forecast today will be humid with cloudy skies this morning, giving way to a mix of clouds and sun in the afternoon, reaching a high of 84. Tonight, expect cloudy conditions with a chance of a thundershower in some areas and a low of 59. Tomorrow will be mostly sunny and cooler with reduced humidity, reaching a high of 74. Tuesday will be pleasant, starting with sunny to partly cloudy skies in the morning, then becoming sunny with areas of high clouds later with a high of 74. Wednesday will bring sunshine with a few clouds and a high of 80. For AccuWeather, I'm meteorologist Joe Lundberg.
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You too. WZXR 925 on this Sunday here. 69 degrees, and man, the sunshine nowhere to be found here so far today. Got Jay Giles Band coming up right now. We're switching gears. Alien Ant Farm.

0: Boy, that coffee tastes good this morning. Just visited the Jay Giles Band. You're with us here at WZXR. Now we're going to do what smart people do, and that's take a look ahead and see what's to come. 171st Bloomsburg Fair starting up September 25th, it looks like, and running until October 3rd. First day of fall. Can you believe it? 9 days away. September 22nd. It's going to be a Tuesday. Statewide archery deer season opens up Saturday, October 3rd. Columbus Day, Monday, October 12th. Voter registration deadline for Pennsylvania's November general election is Monday, October 19th. So make sure to take care of that before then. And then fall turkey season begins on a Saturday, Halloween, October 31st.
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0: Gotta mess with it every once in a while. Hair of the Dog coming to us from Nazareth, 99.3 1037 WZXR, the Susquehanna Valley's home of rock and roll. The Jersey Shore American Legion Riders Chapter 36 invites motorcycle riders to hit the road for a good cause at their second annual Fallen Riders Benefit Ride. So it's happening today, right now, as a matter of, well, registration's happening right now. Started about 10 minutes ago. Registration runs till 11:30 with the kickstands up at noon. Cost is just $15 per rider or passenger, and a meal going to be provided after the ride, so that's some good news. And the route travels between Jersey Shore to the American Legion posts in Milheim, Pleasant Gap, and Beach Creek before returning to good old Jersey Shore. All the proceeds benefit the Military Share Program, so it's all for a good cause. You can ride in remembrance, ride together, and ride for those who have served. So, details on that and other things going on around you, check the event calendar page, WZXR.com, and that beautiful event calendar page brought to you by the delightfully delicious chocolate-covered Oreos at Lang's Chocolates, Pine Street, in downtown Williamsport.
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Well, tonight, my friends, you can catch the Sunday Night Blues Show with Good Time Charlie. 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

0: Aerosmith at 99.3 1037 WZXR. This time of year, most people's minds are wrapped up in football, which the season's starting this weekend, as a matter of fact. We'll go over that in a bit. And also, a lot of people focused on the baseball playoffs about to start in October as well. 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
9: Your AccuWeather forecast today will be humid with cloudy skies this morning, giving way to a mix of clouds and sun in the afternoon, reaching a high of 84. Tonight, expect cloudy conditions with a chance of a thundershower in some areas and a low of 59. Tomorrow will be mostly sunny and cooler with reduced humidity, reaching a high of 74. Tuesday will be pleasant, starting with sunny to partly cloudy skies in the morning, then becoming sunny with areas of high clouds later with a high of 74. Wednesday will bring sunshine with a few clouds and a high of 80. For AccuWeather, I'm meteorologist Joe Lundberg.
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0: Motley Crue stopping by here today at WZXR, Susquehanna Valley's home of rock and roll. And is it just me, or is it very noticeable that time's just getting faster and faster and faster? You hear it all the time, but I'm pretty sure it's actually happening. I mean, we're already 13 days into September, 256th day of the year, with only 109 days until 2027. 104 days until Christmas, 75 days until Thanksgiving, 49 until Halloween, and 9 days until fall. And today, first Sunday of football season, that's some good news there. Later today, we're going to go over some games you can find. There is a plethora of them happening today. But as for now, a quick break. Got some Zeppelin, some Stones, good stuff on the way to you.
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0: 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If you haven't heard, there's this band that have dedicated their musical career to bringing Led Zeppelin's music to life. Saw them, I don't know, probably about 20 years ago at Tags up in New York. They sell out theaters all over the country, have been for years and years and years. Going to be coming to town pretty soon. Get the Led out. Hitting the Community Arts Center October 24th, and really there is no shortage of shows worth knowing about coming to town, so make sure to get the schedule, get all the tickets you need, caclive.com. Be right back. Doobie Brothers. Good tune coming right up.
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0: off an album called Back in Black, and 25 million sales in America alone. Released in 1980, of course, AC/DC, the very familiar and welcome sounds of their song Shoot to Thrill. You're hanging out with us, WZXR, good on you for that, and there's a lot going on, especially in today's world. I mean, the amount of information out there is sometimes sickening. 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As for right now, well, we're going to take a look at Valley weather. It's going to be hot. It's going to be humid. Sun poking its head out of the clouds a little bit. We'll get the details for you next.
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13: Your AccuWeather forecast this afternoon: expect humid conditions with sunshine peeking through passing clouds, reaching a high of 84. Tonight will be cloudy with a chance of a thundershower in some areas, dipping to a low of 60. Tomorrow will bring mostly sunny skies with temperatures not as warm but still pleasant, reaching a high of 72. Tuesday looks pleasant, starting with sunny to partly cloudy skies in the morning, then transitioning to sun with areas of high clouds and a high of 74. Wednesday will feature sunshine along with a few clouds and a high of 80. For AccuWeather, I'm meteorologist Joe Lundberg.
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0: New music from 3 Days Grace at WZXR, and man, here we are, the very first Sunday of the NFL season for 2026, and lots of football to catch today. The games starting up at 1 this afternoon are as follows. Buccaneers and Bengals, Steelers taking on the Falcons, Bills and Texans, and the Bears and Panthers. Those are the 1 o'clock games, some of them you can catch anyway, and some real good games set for 4:25. Wanted to make sure I got that time right. It's going to be the Vikings and Packers and the Commanders taking on the Eagles. Tonight at 8:20, catch the Cowboys and Giants. And then tomorrow for the first Monday Night Football of the year, Broncos and Chiefs. You're going to find that on ESPN and ABC.
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0: The always powerful Led Zeppelin, rock and roll, 99.3 1037 WZXR. You can celebrate the season with food, music, and family fun at the St. Luke Lutheran Church. And it's a fall festival happening today. It's at 1400 Market Street in Williamsport. Cornhole tournament starting at 1 o'clock this afternoon. Games for kids and adults as well. And live music from a blues band featuring local church members and friends. 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That event calendar update brought to you by Lang's Chocolates. 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

September 13th, 12:06 in the afternoon, hanging around 74 degrees, and the sunshine finally poking its head through the clouds. Got Van Halen coming up right now, Bad Company.

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0: Feel Good Sounds, Van Halen, Panama, 99.3-1037 WZXR. The Susquehanna Valley's home of rock and roll. And I'm sure you've heard about it by now, and it's still, unfortunately, a thing. There is a national blood shortage emergency. We're urged to give blood ASAP if you are able. So the American Red Cross says blood demand very high. Donations have fallen over the past few months, so you could help out big time. Wednesday, September 16th, looks like 1:30 to 6 p.m. at St. Joseph the Worker, 720 West 4th Street in Williamsport. You can donate some blood. Friday, the 18th, noon till 5 at the Bethany Evangelical Lutheran Church at 369 Broad Street in Montoursville. And then Monday, the 21st, 11 a.m. to 3 p.m. at St. Mark's Lutheran Church, 142 Market Street in Williamsport. The weather, apparently going to be moody today. I mean, some humidity supposedly on the way and some rain, maybe. So we'll check in with the fancy weather people next.
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11: Your AccuWeather forecast this afternoon. Expect humid conditions with sunshine peeking through passing clouds, reaching a high of 84. Tonight will be cloudy with a chance of a thundershower in some areas, dipping to a low of 60. Tomorrow will bring mostly sunny skies with temperatures not as warm but still pleasant, reaching a high of 72. Tuesday looks pleasant, starting with sunny to partly cloudy skies in the morning, then transitioning to sun with areas of high clouds and a high of 74. Wednesday will feature sunshine along with a few clouds and a high of 80. For AccuWeather, I'm meteorologist Joe Lundberg.
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0: Metallica at WZXR, the Susquehanna Valley's home of rock and roll. And if you didn't know, the 171st Bloomsburg Fair, September 25th through October 3rd. It'll be here before you know it. And a huge shout out to Tom and Jordan for winning four packs of tickets from me yesterday to some of the rock shows coming to the fair this year. And good news for everybody else, there's more left to get rid of during the week. Live and Jet playing September 26th, Kansas September 30th, Skillet the 28th, Tommy James and the Shondells the 27th. There's going to be Truck and Tractor Pulls, Demolition Derbies, and Figure Eight Racing, and just a whole bunch of stuff. I mean, that fair is massive, so no shortage of things to get into. All tickets that we are giving away during the week going to include a fair entry as well. So 171st Bloomsburg Fair, September 25th through October 3rd with WZXR. 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

0: 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So catch the Bob and Tom Show. 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

one of the many bands at the Bloomsburg Fair later this month we're about to listen to. And, hey, we're giving away tickets during the week. 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It's live.

0: Bon Jovi at WZXR just turned 121 on this Sunday, and it is officially football season, so let's go over some scores from the football universe. All these games currently in the first quarter. Buccaneers and Bengals, Buccaneers up 3 currently. Jets up 7 over the Titans. Steelers up 3. Good old Pennsylvania up against the Falcons. It's the Browns and Jaguars, and Jaguars currently up 7. Then the Saints and Lions still 0-0. And the Ravens and Colts, 7-6. Looks like somebody missed an extra point or two field goals. Who knows? Bears and Panthers. Panthers currently up 7. And the Bills and Texans. Bills up 3. We'll be updating you through the day while I'm here till around 3. Hanging around 76 degrees with WZXR.
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10: Your AccuWeather forecast this afternoon: expect humid conditions with sunshine peeking through passing clouds, reaching a high of 84. Tonight will be cloudy with a chance of a thundershower in some areas, dipping to a low of 60. Tomorrow will bring mostly sunny skies with temperatures not as warm but still pleasant, reaching a high of 72. Tuesday looks pleasant, starting with sunny to partly cloudy skies in the morning, then transitioning to sun with areas of high clouds and a high of 74. Wednesday will feature sunshine along with a few clouds and a high of 80. For AccuWeather, I'm meteorologist Joe Lundberg.
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0: 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Pretty unique event coming up here, so you can get yourself out of a pickle and learn how to make some instead. 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
8: 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Children are best protected in the event of a crash when they are correctly buckled in the right seats for their sizes and ages. Car seats and booster seats have height and weight limits, and children should stay in each seat until they outgrow those limits. The safest place for all children under the age of 13 is the back seat, as airbags are designed for adult passengers in the front seat. 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

0: Some 38 special for you here at WZXR, a place to get the old, the new, and everything in between when it comes to good old rock and roll. 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

0: Guns N' Roses, Paradise City at WZXR. Susquehanna Valley's home of rock and roll, and on this very day in 1996, Tupac Shakur, very famous rapper, and I guess he was an actor too, passed away after being shot 6 days earlier in Las Vegas. So if you get the chance, maybe throw on some Tupac and enjoy. Now, if blues is more of your speed, I hear you, and tonight's your night. Sunday Night Blues Show with Good Time Charlie. He'll be here live in the studio doing his thing, 8 o'clock-o. About to turn one, oh, I'm sorry, about to turn 2:22 on Sunday, September 13th. Valley Weather Forecast coming right up.
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7: Your AccuWeather forecast this afternoon: expect humid conditions with sunshine peeking through passing clouds, reaching a high of 84. Tonight will be cloudy with a chance of a thundershower in some areas, dipping to a low of 60. Tomorrow will bring mostly sunny skies with temperatures not as warm but still pleasant, reaching a high of 72. Tuesday looks pleasant, starting with sunny to partly cloudy skies in the morning, then transitioning to sun with areas of high clouds and a high of 74. Wednesday will feature sunshine along with a few clouds and a high of 80. For AccuWeather, I'm meteorologist Joe Lundberg.
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Good old Led Zeppelin, maybe the most famous song of all time, easily the most famous rock song, and a beautiful, beautiful tune. 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
1: 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Led Zeppelin, Stairway to Heaven. With us here at WZXR, the Susquehanna Valley's home of rock and roll. And pretty soon here, you got a chance to step back in time and see the machines that helped build America. Preservers of the past 33 years. They got an antique machinery show. It's coming up September 18th through the 20th at Pecora's Creamery at 99 Pecora Road in Drums, Pennsylvania. You can see antique tractors, engines, farm machinery, and a whole lot more, plus tractor games. 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

0: Queen, Under Pressure, a tune that they got help from David Bowie for. And you're with us here at WZXR, the Susquehanna Valley's home of rock and roll. And it's that time of day where Dave takes over and carries you into the evening. And if you fancy yourself some blues music, I'm telling you, you could use an update from the blues world. 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As for Old Clayboy, well, I'll be back with you next weekend, bright and early both days, Saturday and Sunday. So until then, stay well and stay with us at WZXR.
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Gotta love that version. The band is so awesome. Disturbed. Land of Confusion as we get into it. The Who kicking off Dave's World. Welcome to Sunday. Dave Powell hanging with you. Updates to the forecast and getting ready for the Bloomsburg Fair. All that on your way here with WCXR.

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0: 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We love her. Joan Jett and the Blackhearts getting things started the right way. Susquehanna Valley's home of rock and roll. Hey, we're rocking in Muncie too, 95.1. So yeah, you're gonna crank that right up. Get into it after your forecast, some Motley Crue and more. Heading your way here on Dave's World. Stick around.
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11: Your AccuWeather forecast this afternoon. Expect humid conditions with sunshine peeking through passing clouds, reaching a high of 84. Tonight will be cloudy with a chance of a thundershower in some areas, dipping to a low of 60. Tomorrow will bring mostly sunny skies with temperatures not as warm but still pleasant, reaching a high of 72. Tuesday looks pleasant, starting with sunny to partly cloudy skies in the morning, then transitioning to sun with areas of high clouds and a high of 74. Wednesday will feature sunshine along with a few clouds and a high of 80. For AccuWeather, I'm meteorologist Joe Lundberg.
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0: 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Dave's Fave there with Evanescence. And who will you follow? Hope you'll follow us to the Bloomsburg Fair. It's going to be great fun. And starting tomorrow during the week, we're going to be giving away tickets. 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So much fun with the Bloomsburg Fair, 171st running. And we're going to be a part of that. Hope you will be too when you join us out there with WZXR.
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0: 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We want you to give the gift of life. There's a national blood shortage emergency, and we're urging you to give blood as soon as you can. The American Red Cross says blood demand is high and donations have fallen over the past few months. The shortage is serious for platelets types O positive and B negative. If you're able, head to a Red Cross blood drive near you. There's one coming up on Wednesday, 1:30 to 6 at St. Joseph the Worker. That is 720 West 4th Street in Williamsport. You can also learn more by going online to redcrossblood.org. Van Halen, Black Keys, they're all up next for you here on Day's World with WZXR.
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The song is about 80 years old, and it goes way back. They pulled it out of the bag, made it into their own. Talking about Black Betty. 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

0: Rock 99.3 1037 WZXR, Billy Idol. Nice day for a white wedding. Nice day to be hanging out on our Sunday. Welcome to Dave's World. And yeah, cooler temperatures, but I kind of dig it. It's just that time of year. I don't want it to be too hot. I don't want it to be too cold. It's already getting darker a little bit earlier than I want it to. But the cooler temps, I can live with that. Let's see how the rest of the work week is going. AccuWeather is up for you next. WZXR.
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5: Your AccuWeather forecast this afternoon: expect humid conditions with sunshine peeking through passing clouds, reaching a high of 84. Tonight will be cloudy with a chance of a thundershower in some areas, dipping to a low of 60. Tomorrow will bring mostly sunny skies with temperatures not as warm but still pleasant, reaching a high of 72. Tuesday looks pleasant, starting with sunny to partly cloudy skies in the morning, then transitioning to sun with areas of high clouds and a high of 74. Wednesday will feature sunshine along with a few clouds and a high of 80. For AccuWeather, I'm meteorologist Joe Lundberg.
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We can all kind of relate to something somewhere in that song. Life's been good no matter what, and you got it right here, even better, on our Sunday together with Jeff Lepp.

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0: 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The Ramones want to be sedated, and sometimes if you feel like that, all you got to do is listen in for the Workforce Block All Requests Lunch Hour. 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

0: 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That's a good band. Jets, you're going to be able to catch them along with Live on September 26th, all part of the 171st Bloomsburg Fair. It's happening September 25th through October 3rd. But yeah, Jet on September 26th along with Live. We got Kansas on September 30th. Tommy James and the Shondells on September 27th. There's the Truck and Tractor Pulls, the Demolition Derby, and Figure Eight Racing. All tickets include your entry into the fair. It's the 171st Bloomsburg Fair. Again, September 25th through October 3rd. With the Roving Radio going to be out there. Hope you'll be a part of it with WZXR.
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What It's Like is a good time, and it's always right here on WZXR, especially on our Sunday edition when we get together. I'm Dave Powell hanging with you. That little old band from Texas still going strong, as they should. That's so good. ZZ Top, WZXR.

0: Rock 99.3 WZXL, the police. Now you don't have to put on the red light. Just put it on 95.1, listening in on Muncie. Turn it up as loud as you can, the police. Great song there. Inducted into the Grammy Hall of Fame. Just the song, not just the band. AccuWeather for you next, WZXR.
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10: Your AccuWeather forecast. Tonight, expect cloudy skies with a thunder shower in some areas with a low of 59. Tomorrow will bring mostly sunny conditions, feeling less warm with reduced humidity and a high of 72. Tomorrow night will be mainly clear and cooler with a low of 46. On Tuesday, the weather will be pleasant with a mix of sun and high clouds, starting sunny to partly cloudy in the morning and reaching a high of 74. For AccuWeather, I'm meteorologist Jason Caterina.
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We always remember and remember Tom Petty for all the great music he gave us. Great video, too. I swear, all the times I've seen it, every time I go back and watch, I probably see and learn something new from it. 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

0: 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Sunday, bloody Sunday. 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

0: 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If you're planning on going to the Bloomsburg Fair, keep this in mind. Get on one of my favorite rides, which is the Tilt-A-Whirl. Very, very cool because that ride is turning 100 years old. That's right. It debuted in 1926 at the State Fair in Minnesota. I mean, it's become a mainstay no matter where you go on all these. It is one of my favorite rides. Most fun. Everybody loves it, all ages, and I try whipping, turning that thing around. My daughters, you know, loved that when they were little, and crushed up against each other. I love it. Till Bloomsburg Fair is going to be so much fun. Can't wait to see you out there with WZXR. Can't wait to play some Queen, Billy Squire, and Boston for you next here on Dave's World. Stick around.
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We've got a little ways to go. We're only halfway through the month, so wake me up when September ends. And Alice Cooper, as school gets back, school's out. 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

0: Rock 99.3 WZXR. That is Poison. We've got a look at your AccuWeather forecast coming up. And as we've been celebrating around the country 250 years, a lot of settlements here in the area are doing the same. Got a cool one that's going to happen next week. All of that for you all here on Dave's World.
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9: Your AccuWeather forecast. Tonight, expect cloudy skies with a thunder shower in some areas with a low of 59. Tomorrow will bring mostly sunny conditions, feeling less warm with reduced humidity and a high of 72. Tomorrow night will be mainly clear and cooler with a low of 46. On Tuesday, the weather will be pleasant with a mix of sun and high clouds, starting sunny to partly cloudy in the morning and reaching a high of 74. For AccuWeather, I'm meteorologist Jason Caterina.
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That is Chevelle, Scorpions, bringing that wind of change. 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

0: Rock 99.3, 103.7, WZXR, bang your head, and doing that with Quiet Riot. Here on Dave's World for our Sunday edition. Next week's going to be cool because it's the 250th anniversary Community History Day at California Grange number 941, and that is going to happen on Sunday, September 20th, 2 until 6, at California Grange 941. That's at 14 California Road in Watsontown. You're going to enjoy fascinating presentations from Tyler Dombrowski on the colonial history of Washingtonville, John Mara on the settlement and history of Strawberry Ridge, and Carol Shetler, who will share the history of local grist mills and all those colorful flour bags that were produced, along with their connection to quilting. The event also features food for purchase by the concerned citizens of Montour County, local artisan crafters, colonial reenactors, delicious ice cream. So bring the whole family and help celebrate 250 years of local history at California Grange 941, 14 California Road in Watsontown, PA, again happening next Sunday. 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

0: 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The American Red Cross saying that blood demand is high. Donations have kind of fallen over the past few months. The shortage is serious. 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One happening on Wednesday this week, 1:30 to 6, at St. Joseph the Worker, 720 West 4th Street in Williamsport. 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

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Why can't this be love? It is Van Halen, BTO, rocking it. And that's a great kickoff to our final hour on Dave's World on a Sunday. 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

0: 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Good Time Charlie Sunday Blues, got all that stuff. 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
6: Your AccuWeather forecast. Tonight, expect cloudy skies with a thundershower in some areas with a low of 59. Tomorrow will bring mostly sunny conditions, feeling less warm with reduced humidity and a high of 72. Tomorrow night will be mainly clear and cooler with a low of 46. On Tuesday, the weather will be pleasant with a mix of sun and high clouds, starting sunny to partly cloudy in the morning and reaching a high of 74. For AccuWeather, I'm meteorologist Jason Caterina.
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0: 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There's 3 days grace. Don't want to go home tonight. I get it, because the music here is so good. Taking a look at weird news like we do on Dave's World. Well, there was a Nova Scotia man who has achieved his longtime goal of making it into the Guinness Book of World Records. How did he do it? He solved 211 Rubik's Cubes. Was it speed? No. Was it the amount, 211 Rubik's Cubes? Well, it had something to do with it. But he did it all while, solving 211 Rubik's Cubes while bouncing on a pogo stick. Now, he was 16 years old when he took the record on for the most rotating puzzle cube solved while on a pogo stick. But his record, he wanted to beat it, and he did it all by himself. So he is now featured in the new Guinness World Records 2027, which is available in stores. Jethro Tull and more up next with WZXR.
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0: Rock 99.3 WZXR Foo Fighters in the Dave's Fave to wrap up the show. A Sunday edition of Dave's. We're glad we could be together and hang out and do what we do. And we're going to keep doing it, especially with the Bloomsburg Fair. 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So many great shows. 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It's going to be a great time. It's going to be a great week. Enjoy it all here with WZXR. See ya.
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